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2: 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And today you're listening to Tangra Mega Rock, the only serious choice. Turn it up.
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4: 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And I'm sending this out to all my main mellows in Bulgaria. 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